0: mix. 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I'm from New York, New York.
1: And you can tell the way the homie spit, that nigga. I'm from New York, New York.
0: I got 100 guns of 100 clips, nigga. I'm from New York, New York.
1: I got a semi-automatic that's

0: 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Say you ready to catch a body, gotta prove it.
1: Gotta prove that shit.
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3: Mixtape com letra de adoro.

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1: 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On the feet of a queen of the hearts of the cards. 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